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4: Ako po si Dr. Manfred Marpa, isang medical doctor. 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

0: Mayong adlaw Iloilo, kag welcome sa another episode sa More Power at your service kung sa diin. Aton pag-istoryahan kun nga as si More Power hindi lang para sa kuryente, kundi para man sa kaayuhan kag seguridad sang pumuluyong Ilonggo. It has been a long journey sa bahin sang More Power, pero ang aton diri nga promesa, wala kita naguuntat sa pagdugang sang kaayuhan nga ti madulot naton para sa tagsan naton ka mga konsumidor. And of course, as of this moment in time, mangin kabahin sang aton nga episode subong adlaw ining pag-saysay sang aton nga CEO and President sa More Power, Mr. Ruel Z. Castro. 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
1: I'm not a technical guy. I'm not an engineer. By background, I'm actually a graduate of agribusiness from Los Baños, no? I guess my first involvement or early involvement in the energy sector now was when I was part of the valuation, financial valuation team, now that did the valuation for National Grid Corporation of the Philippines, and I was part of the Razon Group that did the due diligence, no, and which eventually became the who won the concession for National Grid Corporation of the Philippines. So that was my first, I would say, entry. No, I mean,
2: yeah, entry point
1: sa energy. No, and well, as everybody knows, we operated NGCP for about a year, and there was this there was this corporate challenge that happened, no, and from there we actually left NGCP, because of that I ventured into power generation naman, no, and this one was with another company, and we actually built and operated the 135 megawatt plant in Concepcion, Iloilo. No, so from transmission I went into
2: generation,
1: and I was operating it as the president CEO for how many years until the one day Mr. Razon asked me, no, if we could also look into Iloilo for distribution. Actually, I became the special assistant to the president.
2: Yes.
1: At the same time, I was handling the corporate
2: with Mr. Brown, diba?
1: With Dr. Walter Brown. Oh. No. It was more of a staff position, no, being his special assistant. So from there, of course, I was able to also have a look at the bigger picture of the industry.
2: Yes. No?
1: So there I understood well the role of the generators, no, the role, of course, of NGCP, and the role of the distribution utilities, no, in the whole in the whole context of the industry. And I saw that the energy sector, you know, is it just keeps on growing.
2: And you've fallen in love with the sector
1: so much,
2: after that.
1: No? Yeah. So much, in the sense that especially ito ngayon, no, lately, no, when the market is changing so fast. Mm. Technology actually is also improving so much. At the end of the day, it is looking for the right balance, on what is it that we could offer to the consumers. Because at the end of the day, of course, I mean, the investors have to get their the returns.
2: Yeah.
1: No, but at the end of the day, all of this actually means service to consumers. No,
2: yeah.
1: And in my case, The reason why probably I'm so much in love with the industry is because of the so many changes, no, that's happening, no, na even sa regulatory
2: environment
1: globally, the financial, no, and at the end of the day, you balance, no, you see if what can be the optimal balance of all of these factors, which still at the end of the day, which should be good for the consumers. No? Mas madali sa atin would actually be generation. No, because ang mahirap lang naman sa generation is putting it up, no? Mm-hmm. Making sure that you're on time, making sure that it is on budget. But yeah, once it is operating, and probably that's also the reason why I left the generation part is because
2: walang
1: once
2: challenge?
1: It's operating, yes,
2: yeah, parang no? stable na,
1: and I found myself actually to be parang at that point parang naging policeman ako, no, kasi it's operating well, and then every time may problema, no, parang naano ka, bakit may problema, bakit ano to, so in other words, but of course, at that time, I mean, we were just working on one unit, no, 535. So parang, ang ano to is, everything was so stable, and then parang wala akong growth na nakikita at that point. I remember when we were starting pre-development in the area, there was that anti-coal. But the first challenge, and my challenge actually doon, was that, I mean, how do you turn it around? How do you turn around the community? No, and say na yes, it's coal, but there is such a thing as we call as clean coal. No, there is such a thing as we call responsible, you know,
2: development.
1: And all of the standards, naman are basically specified by the DNR. No, I mean your NOx, your SOx, no, and everything. So which means that if you are able to operate within or below those thresholds, then you must be okay. Yeah. No? And that was actually the way that we also explained it to the communities. Mm-hmm. I took it as a personal challenge as well. Yeah. No, but at the end of the day, we were able to build the power plant in 37 months. The target was 36 months. To be specific, we were just delayed by 1 month and 11 days.
2: Yeah.
1: And we were actually below budget by about ₱500 million. The biggest challenge also, no, was that when we were marketing, yun nga, sinasabi nga niya, madali lang yan kasi Excel yan.
2: Yeah.
1: So, the time that you go and ask for, you know, it's time for us to sign a PSA, no? And they would say,
2: mahal.
1: Magiging mahal yan. I went to the board and asked the board, can I already sign a PSA that's already final?
2: Yeah.
1: Hindi na provisional approval. Mm. So, well, of course, after so much discussion, the board said, well, if you think you could assure us, no, as the shareholders, that the price, no, I mean, your construction price and everything would be within, so because you're now going to file for a final approval. So I went to those prospective clients and said, well, hindi na tayo provisional approval. Let's file for the final approval. They were saying, are you sure?
2: Yes.
1: I said, well, this is the only way. I mean, because I couldn't close anything. I mean, sinasabi niyo, hindi naman ako, ano to, I don't know anything about power plants, di ba? So, well, some of them, sabi niyo, sige, kung yan ang final price mo, then let's sign final approval.
2: No?
1: And even ERC at that time was quite, are you sure, sir? Ano na siya, final approval, hindi provisional. So, of course, I mean, I took the big risk. Yeah. We were actually, that was going to address the, the shortage also here in Iloilo, wherein at the time, the oil, you're correct, it was actually displacing the oil plant. When I built the plant here in Iloilo, I already knew more or less what was the state of the electric distribution here in Iloilo. No? So, when Mr. Razon asked me, no, of course I said, well, wala akong experience, no, but I'll try to do what is logical try to make the business do it positive, okay?
2: Yeah.
1: Now, of course, the challenges there were legal. No, in fact, my biggest problem, you know, when I stepped into Iloilo, no, for this, was that the Ilonggos were very skeptical.
2: Yes.
1: Okay? Yeah. For two reasons. Number one, the company that we used, no, was actually it was a mining company, mm. no, and then we of course went to SEC, have the primary purpose amended, no, and went through that process na ganito. So of course the other side was saying, oh, tignan nyo, mining company yan. But of course I knew that there were legal and regulatory ways naman to answer that, no, but that was made. Number two is also because wala naman yung alam sa distribution. Never, I've never held any position in the distribution business. So, and number three was that they were also skeptical because I'm not an Ilonggo.
2: Yes,
1: I'm not from here. No, so there was this na, will you really be helping us? Will you? I mean, are you serious? No,
2: yes,
1: that. Well, a mining company who has no experience coming into Iloilo, and you're not Ilonggo. So, what's the assurance that you will actually do better than the previous BU? No? So, it was very challenging. But of course, what I had at the back of what was actually working for us was because the franchise was already awarded to us. No, but you know, I saw it again as an opportunity. There was this petition na wag nang i-renew
2: franchise
1: ng old DU, no, that even the local government was also siding na wag na, no, because of the problems, no.
2: Yes,
1: I think what happened there, I'm really not privy to that, but probably linapitan si Mr. Razon, and then Mr. Razon said, tingnan natin if so siguro when he decided, no, sige, Roel,
2: pero wala kang doubt in your mind na, boss, mahirap yan, nakita mo yung problema, o ang haba.
1: Isa lang naman ang if you don't succeed, then fire out ka. But if you succeed, then siguro, I mean... Well, there was some point actually that he already told me early part, no? That Mr. Razon already told me. Well, kaya mo ba talaga? Kasi kung hindi, we bring in a third party.
2: Okay. No? And how did you accept that?
1: Well, sabi ko, give me a little time. While that legal the legal challenges were there, I was facing this problem, no? Because first time with not being Ilonggo. No? Because ang ano nila is that, will you really take care of our needs?
2: You're
1: not Ilonggo. Sabi ko naman, well, you know, delivering service for me is something universal. Di ba, mapa-Ilonggo ka man, mapa-Bisaya ka, mapa-Tagalog ka, or you may be an American or whatever.
2: Yes.
1: What you're expecting is a service. I was saying na, wala nga akong technical background, no, but I have a little industry background, no, no technical background. But sabi ko, my biggest, asset, no, is that I am also a consumer. When I came here and we were doing the due diligence, so we were listing actually all of the
2: problema,
1: no, because you read
2: magkano yung investment.
1: Yes, no. So it was a very long list, no? Kasi starting with customer service nila dati hanggang 11 o'clock lang. Wala nang after. And number two is that there was actually the complaints, and this one actually was really, I think, the biggest problem nila was that the billing actually was not based on reading anymore, no? It was based on
2: assumptions,
1: averaging or whatever, no? So the trust actually of the consumers to the DU was already very low.
2: Yes.
1: If I list all of this,
2: yeah, ano kahaba yung problema na yun?
1: If I'm not mistaken, siguro there were about mga 25-30 items. Let me go back, sabi ko, as a consumer, ano bang ina-expect ko? That's where I started. So I want to have stable power. I want to have my billing that I could verify.
2: Yes.
1: No? I want to have this kinds of little. So I looked at it from a customer point of view. Then from there, of course, I mean, siguro with some management tools, no, I've used, no, to ano. At the end of the day, it just said, okay, the reason why you're not getting this are because of the following. Number one, the state of hardware. No, was already one dilapidated. Ang substations were already getting, you know, over 90%. Yeah. No, in fact, when we came in, story on the side lang, maganda nga kasi nagkaroon ng COVID. No? Yeah. So nagkaroon ang ano to,
2: downtrend consumption.
1: So nagkaroon ng breathing space yung mga substations. But if you want to be serious in this business, it is capital expenditures. Meaning, your facilities should be able to cater to the requirements and needs of your customers.
2: Yeah.
1: So, there were problems here before na yung mga transformers pumuputok, literally.
2: Oo, yan. Na-cover namin yan.
1: Because,
2: overloaded.
1: So, what do you need if it's overloaded? Do you curtail demand? Or do you increase the capacity of your transformer? So, di ba? I mean, logic says, yung transformer, na ano to? And then there were overloading, nag-ano kami, thermal scanning sa mga lines. Nagkakaroon na ng, even on normal days, nagkakaroon ng hotspot. Mm-hmm. So it means that your line is not enough.
2: Yes.
1: The capacity of your line is not enough anymore to the demand. So, all of this actually meant capital expenditures. We said with 2 billion, the substations would have breathing space. We'll be able to replace the meters, replace the transformers,
2: softwares,
1: and so on. But until now, we still continue to invest. No? But of course, not in the same magnitude as before. No, because systems loss at the time when we entered was about 28%.
2: Wow. So yung upfront talaga is malaki una.
1: In fact, I remember Mr. Rason telling me, yung losses natin, no? Because, you know, I mean, the company absorbs the difference, diba? From the cap to the actual systems loss. Not the consumers didn't have any trust to the in the DU anymore.
2: No?
1: And I was coming in from a point na walang trust. I mean, how do you build it?
2: Yes.
1: And for them, the biggest, ano to, the biggest factor for trust, no, is yung binibil mo sa akin. And the way that we did it was that for every time magre-read kami ng meter, pinipictura namin. All meters. No? So, every customer would actually have photos of the meters.
2: Tapos binibigan nyo yun sa customer pag na-picture.
1: Kung may question, then we show them, ma'am, ito yung ano nyo last month, ito yung picture, no? Ito yung number sa picture,
2: sa
1: ito yung nasa
2: mo.
1: Billing nyo,
2: no?
1: Ito yun ngayon, so forth. So, if you subtract it, it is this. Mm-hmm. Now, so little by little, they started to feel that okay, mukhang may basis naman kasi may pictures kami,
2: no,
1: na pinapakita na ito yon, na ito yung meter mo, may dated ano yan, naka timestamp, no. Then we with that we started to get the trust of the consumers. In fact, I remember they were saying some of the customers, palitan nyo na yung metro ko kasi it's really old.
2: Yeah.
1: So, papalitan mo yung metro, but that's already, yung metro na yun, hindi efficient, di ba?
2: Yeah, ano? Yes.
1: So, pinalitan mo ng bago mas efficient. So, mas lumaki ang kanyang
2: consumption.
1: Kasi ano to? So, doon na naman. Bakit na naman ganyan? Pinalitan nyo yung metro ko, tumaas yung bill ko. Naturally, because the old meter was dilapidated. But it's not, ano to. So, we had to face all of that.
0: Madam, mugid niyo salamat sa mga konsumidor sa More Power nga nagpamati sang sining panaysayon nga ginplastar sang aton nga President and CEO sang More Electric and Power Corporation, Mr. Ruel Z. Castro. 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Again, this has been your host, Angel Pichilier-Tan, for More Power at your service, bringing more to life.

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